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The time is 7 a.m. on Radio Lesotho. I am Molai Ntladi. Good morning. His Majesty King Letsetse III says the inauguration of the 16th Council of the National University of Lesotho is more than a ceremony, but represents a solemn entrustment authority to guide, govern, and safeguard the institution on behalf of Basotho. His Majesty said this when delivering the keynote address during the inauguration of the incoming members of the 16th Council of the NUL, where he reminded the new members of their duties that include the provision of relevant expertise and to promote good governance of the university in accordance with its statutes as they start their work. The Minister of Education and Training, Professor Ndui Rababa, said higher education remains the central to the Lesotho's development aspirations, highlighting the role played by NUL in advancing knowledge, shaping leadership, and driving socio-economic transformation. NUL Vice Chancellor Professor Olusola Fajana applauded every council appointee for agreeing to the service. He encouraged them to keep peace within the university, saying it will help in the growth of the institution. Basotho have expressed the need for their government to be transparent and accountable in all issues, such as tackling corruption and mismanagement of funds, as well as quickly redefining relations between Lesotho and South Africa, among others. These opinions came out during the ongoing Leadership and Accountability Summit in Maseru, during the question and answer session, where the principal chief of Gwining, Chief Bethe Lesawana Bethe, asked how the government is planning to tackle the issue of Basotho nationals being attacked and chased out of in South Africa in order to

0: funds are being utilized, as well as to ensure that donor funds are not mismanaged. The Lesotho Defence Force LDF held a Remembrance Day prayer service at Khutsong Military Cemetery in the nation. LDF Commander Lieutenant General Mojalefa Letswela said Remembrance Day provides an opportunity to pay tribute to soldiers who died in service, including those involved in past national security operations. He made special reference to the 1998 Katsi incident, describing it as one of the force's most painful chapters. Speaking on behalf of the Ministry of Defense, Permanent Secretary Mr. Mbopo Tswele said the country has a responsibility to remember its heroes, warning that any nation that fails to honor those who served risks losing its moral foundation, saying fallen soldiers, rather, are the backbone of Lesotho's national security. On behalf of the families of the fallen soldiers, Mr. Sekgwane Motsoaledi thanked LDF for continuing to remember and include families in the annual commemorations. He said the families deeply appreciate the recognition of their loved ones' sacrifice. And finally, young entrepreneurs aged between 21 and 35 stand to benefit from Batjha Entrepreneurship Project. This emerged in Maseru when the Basotho Enterprises Development Corporation, BEDCO, the Revenue Services Lesotho, RSL, and one of the banks in the country, officially launched the Batjha Entrepreneurship for 2026 call for proposals. BEDCO Divisional Head Enterprise Development, Mr. Lempane Lesodi, said young people should take ownership of the project as it will help address unemployment, which remains a major challenge in the country, saying the project already has notable achievements, including the creation of over 200 jobs. RSL's Head of Strategic Partnership and PR, Mr. Pierlo Mpana, said the project demonstrates what can be achieved through collaboration for economic growth. He added that they will continue to collaborate to help entrepreneurs turn ideas into business. The deadline for submission of application is on the 28th of August this year. Now, looking at the financial indicators for this morning, US dollar is 16 Maloti and 39 Desende. British pound is 21 Maloti and 77 Desende. Euro is 18 Maloti and 65 Desende. Australian dollar is 11 Maloti and 29 Desende. While Japanese yen is 10 Desende. This is the end of our news bulletin. Tune in for the next bulletin at 9 a.m. Once again, good morning.
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1: He posted a video on TikTok. 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I bet House Obonele the latest trends. 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

The time is 1:30 p.m. This is Radio Lesotho. Good afternoon, and the news is read by Bulenselo. The Minister of Agriculture, Food Security and Nutrition, Honorable Sidibe Motsoaborane, says 900 million malot is injected into the country's economy every year where farmers are subsidized. Honorable Motsoaborane made these remarks at an ongoing Leadership and Accountability Summit in Maseru today, stating that Lesotho is among leading producers of wool and mohair. He revealed that government plans to establish wool and mohair washing and processing facilities to add value to wool produced locally to increase yearning from the wool industry and contribute to economic growth. Meanwhile, the Minister of Energy and Mining, Honorable Lejone Mpotjwane, declared that the government will launch a program to plant utility poles as part of efforts to create employment while ensuring that by 2030, every household has access to electricity. The Limkokwin University of Creative Technology, UCT, conducted a men's mental health seminar for its male staff member under the theme Rise, Recover and Be Resilient. Addressing male staff in the seminar, LUCT Vice Chancellor Advocate Defo Machedi said men lead in most sectors of the community, noting that if they are not mentally stable, their performance will be affected. Meanwhile, Khotla Lesotho Public Relations Officer Mr. Modiken Leemela dwelled on consequences faced by young boys who are raised without a father figure, saying every boy child needs to be taught about manhood from a young age to mold their future. The Lesotho National Federation of Organization of the Disabled, LANFOD, is launching a project aimed at strengthening and improving business owned by women living with disabilities. According to LANFOD Program Coordinator, Mrs. Masinono Lizia, the project follows a

0: study that took place at Mokgotlong, Leribe, Beria and Botabote districts, which assessed whether people living with disabilities are receiving necessary services, as well as a comparative analysis of gender disparities in economic empowerment. Ms. Lizia said the findings revealed that the number of girls and women living with disabilities participating in business activities remains low, and as a result, Lamford is committed to ensure that their businesses grow. The project is open to women and girls living with disabilities aged 18 and above, and is intended for businesses that are legally registered. The return of Basotho from South Africa has added fears on economic factors perpetuated by closure of factories and shrinking money circulation, among others. A street vendor who sells second-hand clothes, Mrs. Martha Bisilasi, noted that Basotho working in South Africa supports many households and small businesses. Therefore, decline in remittances would affect vendors who depend on customer spending. Another vendor, Mr. Abokamoso Shatu, said the current situation will lead to high unemployment rate, which will negatively affect the country's economy. This concludes our news bulletin. Tune in for the next later to the at 6 p.m. Once again, good afternoon.
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1: 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delivery indicator. 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

0: SBS Radio Lesotho, good evening, and the news is read by Bulian Sillo. The government plans to increase number of computer teachers in schools through program like Youth Apprenticeship. The Minister of Education and Training, Professor Ntoi Rapapa, made these remarks while responding to questions during question and answer segment at the ongoing accountability summit in Maseru today, where he said to achieve this, the ministry has donated 10 computers to Itikeng Combined School in Thabatseka. On the other hand, the Minister of Health, Honorable Mamokete Ntshege, said the ministry is working closely with Lesotho Boston Healthcare Alliance to ensure that doctors are trained locally to avoid hindering service delivery, noting that they are also working to improve hospital infrastructure and increase the availability of medical equipment for the betterment of healthcare services. The AIDS Healthcare Foundation, AHF Lesotho, in partnership with the United Nations Educational, Scientific and Cultural Organization in Lesotho Youth, UNESCO, and other stakeholders, participated in the Gender Equality Coordination Men's Mental Health Initiative in observance of Men's Mental Health Awareness Month. AHF Advocacy and Marketing Officer Ms. Sebabazo Lenzwenyane said the dialogue emphasized on prioritizing men's mental well-being as key to building healthier families and stronger communities. She further said they discussed stress management through physical activities and healthy coping strategies while encouraging young men to embrace responsibility, emotional intelligence, accountability and respect. Meanwhile, Men's Mental Health Month is observed annually in June to raise awareness about men's mental well-being and encourage early help seeking and support. And this year's theme is Partners in Care for Better Lifespan Across. Lack of knowledge about drug addiction is still a major challenge, hence the need for education and training to address the issue. The National Anti-Addiction Steering Committee Public Relations Officer Mrs. Bonso Dumisi said this in an interview today following the meeting with Hamatala and Khubiatswana community leaders, noting that these places were identified as hotspots for drug abuse, while the aim was to find lasting solution to drugs and substance abuse. She further indicated that community leaders vowed to take action and help in spreading knowledge about drugs and addiction matters, highlighting everyone's responsibility to take action in Cape substance abuse. The Lesotho Public Employees Union Lebewi has launched a 3-month abuse awareness campaign to raise awareness on all forms of abuse and coin ways to curb it. Lebewi Deputy Secretary Mr. Thabiso Rapitse said the campaign commenced this month and will run with series of activities to educate communities and encourage them to report abuse. He indicated that they will engage with law institutions and enforcement agencies to discuss methods that can be implemented to halt abuse and criminal activities to assist in protecting communities' mental health. This concludes our news bulletin. Tune in for the next tomorrow morning at 7. Once again, good evening.
1: Maseru, are you ready for an unforgettable night of worship? 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

0: Grace Lisanyani, Justice Masedi, Tuto. And your host, MC Ntabiseng Makepe. 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In Spirit and in Truth Worship 2026. 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Doors open at 6 p.m. Worship Him in spirit and in truth.
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0: Grace Lisanyani, Justice Maseti, Tuto. And your host, MC Ntabiseng Makepe. 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Doors open at 6 p.m. Worship Him in spirit and in truth.
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1: 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I'm going to put one on Sunday, Calagama, and I got a good good tea. 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